0: Bell, Thronos, and more starting at 8. Helen Wolf the Den has the Millie Grace Band, Shelby Kemp, Sean Borg, and more starting at 8 p.m. Mahogany Jazz Hall hosts the New Orleans Catahoulas at 7, and Mahogany Hall Jazz Band featuring Mike Fulton at 9:30. The Maison has Genevieve and the Winding Boys at 5, and the Kazettes at 9. May Bailey's Place welcomes Bayou Manouche at 8:30. 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
1: 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Blues, Americana, things that I hope you will enjoy thoroughly. I'm your host, Michael Dominici, sitting in for Black Mold. We just heard music from Freddie King with Hideaway underneath the live wire, and kick it right off with some great B.B. King. Coming at you next.

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This is Galia Vault. 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

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Thank you for all your support, listeners, fans, businesses, all the good things. We are overlooking the Mississippi River on this hot late July night here in New Orleans. And that was some great music from Deep Purple. And that was called Hush. Before that, too, from Tony Joe White, Womped Out on You and One Hot July. Understatement, if there's any. Lucinda Williams with a re-recorded version of Hot Blood from Sweet Old World. We also heard from B.B. King doing his take on Summer in the City. Up next, how about a little Otis Redding?

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1: All right, y'all, it's 7:45 here in the Crescent City. As the sun makes its gradual descent, and we get maybe into a more agreeable temperature on this beautiful periwinkle silver lavender sky here in New Orleans. That was music from John Cleary. And that was one called Big Greasy from Dynamite. We also heard from the Rolling Stones with Cheerio Baby. Stevie Wonder from Hotter Than July, his classic tune, Master Blaster. And we also heard from the recording In the World from Natchez to New York from 1996 on Atlantic Records. Olu Dara with his summer classic, Your Lips. Otis Redding kicked us off with Scratch My Back. I'm your host, Michael Dominici. Got a couple more hours left. Want to get you as much music as possible. Here is some Taj Mahal coming your way.
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1: Yes, yes, yes. That was Neil Young. Neil Young and the Flamin' Pinks. There's a kind of hilarious story behind all that. Apparently, he had some records that he had to bring to his record label to get out of his contract that he was long-suffering in, so he created a band called the Shocking Pinks. And Neil Young did a rockabilly record called Everybody's Rockin'. We heard that track. We also heard one called Jelly Roll Man. And this last one there, I'm Wondering, was a minor hit on MTV back in the day. It's a great video of him and all slicked up with his pompadour and all the bit and the whole outfit you could imagine. White shoes, white jacket, pink and black, you know. Neil Young doing his best Elvis, I suppose. And before that, we heard from the great Robert Gordon and Link Wray, two titans, The Way I Walk. And Taj Mahal and the Phantom Band kick us off with Crazy About a Jukebox from his brand new record with the Phantom Band called Time. Right here on WWOZ with your host, Michael Dominici, sitting in for Black Mole tonight. Up next, speaking of hip cats, this is the hippest of the hip. The number one song was written about him. He used to hang out with Tom Waits, Ricky Lee Jones, and Dr. John back in L.A. in the day at a little beat-up hotel. This one is called Ain't No Hep Cats No Mo. And a little side note, I found this in the garbage right here at WWOZ. Someone said, you know, this must be crap. And they were wrong.

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right now. In my heart, in my soul. Yeah. Did it now. Did it now. Did it now. Did it now.

the electrifying Ike and Tina Turner right here on WWOZ 90.7 FM on your radio dial with your host, Michael Dominici. I've got my mojo working. Roy Head, 2 minutes of total power with Treater Right. We also heard from the amazing Chambers Brothers with I Can't Turn You Loose. We heard some a cappella, the Persuasions doing U2's Mysterious Ways and Papa Umau Mau. Chucky Weiss kicked us off with Ain't No Hepcats No More. Up next, a real classic from Bo Diddley. Who Do You Love?

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1: 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You Can't Catch Me, and two in a row from The Pretenders, inspired by Bo Diddley, Cuban Slide, and Tattooed Love Boys. We also heard from them, which includes Van Morrison, of course, with Here Comes the Night. Bo Diddley kicked us off with Who Do You Love? Up next, another classic from the band. This is one called Ophelia.

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0: All right, y'all, you're listening to WWOZ 90.7 FM on your radio dial with your host, Michael Domenici, sitting in for Black Mole tonight. We just heard one of my favorite rockabilly performers, Charlie Feathers, with Honey. Shannon McNally from the Waylon Sessions, Only Daddy That'll Walk the Line. Waylon Jennings did Lonesome, Ornery, and Mean. We heard the great J.J. Cale with After Midnight. Bob Dylan from Blonde on Blonde. Most Likely, You'll Go Your Way and I'll Go Mine. And we kick things off with the band doing Ophelia. It's time for the Live Wire. Let you know what's happening around town tonight.
1: 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Here are the shows for today. 21st Amendment has Dr. Sick and the Late Greats at 8 p.m. Bacchanal has Willie Green III at 7. Bamboulos features Les Getrix and Creel Cookin' in the main room at 6:30. And Mark Appleford in the Festival Hall at 7 p.m. Bayou Bar at the Ponch Train hosts Oh Yeah featuring Ed Perkins, Wes Warm Daddy Anderson, Joe Ashlar, and more at 8 and 10. BJ's Lounge presents Miss Martha and her Good Time Gang, plus Giddy Up Two Steps starting at 9. Blue Nile welcomes the Roses at 8 and Kermit Ruffins and the Barbecue Swingers at 10 p.m. BMC has Mother Ruckus at 6 and Big Mike and the R&B Kings at 9. Bourbon O'Bar at the Bourbon Orleans Hotel has Kid Merv and All That Jazz at 8. 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Fritzl's Jazz Club presents the Sam Lubley Band at 6 and Fritzl's All-Star Band with Kevin Ray Clark at 9 p.m. Gasa Gasa welcomes 76th Street and Torrency starting at 9. Good Measure at the Barnett has Mamu Choki at 9 p.m. Holy Diver features Salim from Hell, Thronos, and more starting at 8. Helen Wolf the Den has the Millie Grace Band, Shelby Kemp, Sean Borg, and more starting at 8 p.m. Mahogany Jazz Hall hosts the New Orleans Catahoulas at 7, and Mahogany Hall Jazz Band featuring Mike Fulton at 9:30. The Maison has Genevieve and the Winding Boys at 5, and the Kazettes at 9. May Bailey's Place welcomes Bayou Manouche at 8:30. 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Skeeter Hawk Brewing hosts the 3-year anniversary celebration of The Living Room, a songwriter showcase featuring Paul Faith and Friends starting at 6. 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
0: All right, y'all. A little Chet Atkins in the background doing Fats Waller's classic Jitterbug Waltz right here on WWOZ. And up next, a little poetry, actually. How about a little Walt Whitman, care of Bill Murray, coming at you next.
2: Allons, whoever you are, Come travel with me. Traveling with me, you find what never tires. The earth never tires. The earth is rude, silent, incomprehensible at first. Nature is rude and incomprehensible at first. Be not discouraged. Keep on. There are divine things well enveloped. I swear to you, there are divine things more beautiful than words can tell. Allons! We must not stop here. However sweet these laid-up stores, however convenient this dwelling, we cannot remain here. However sheltered this port, and however calm these waters, we must not anchor here. However welcome the hospitality that surrounds us, we are permitted to receive it but a little while. I concentrate toward them that are nigh. I wait on the door slab. Who has done his day's work? Who will soonest be through with his supper? Who wishes to walk with me? Will you speak before I am gone? Will you prove already too late? The spotted hawk swoops by and accuses me. He complains of my gab and my loitering. I too am not a bit tamed. I too am untranslatable. I sound my barbaric yawp over the roofs of the world. The last scud of day holds back for me. It flings my likeness after the rest, and true as any on the shadowed wilds, it coaxes me to the vapor and the dusk. I depart as air. I shake my white locks at the runaway sun. I effuse my flesh in eddies and drift it in lacy jags. I bequeath myself to the dirt to grow from the grass I love. If you want me again, look for me under your boot soles. You will hardly know who I am or what I mean, but I shall be good health to you nevertheless, and filter and fiber your blood. Failing to fetch me at first, keep encouraged. Missing me one place, search another. I stop somewhere, waiting for you.

Hi, this is Anders Osborne, and it's in the middle of the summer. It's hot, but you are listening to the Sounds of New Orleans, WWOZ. 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

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Just a few minutes after 9:30. I'm your host, Michael Dominici, sitting in for Black Mold. We just heard the Rolling Stones doing Walk the Dog. Also, Poison Ivy. It's only rock and roll, but I like it. We heard from The Doors doing Peace Frog, Patti Smith doing The Doors' Soul Kitchen, Shirley Bassey doing The Doors' Light My Fire. We heard from Jackie Wilson with Count Basie with I Was Made to Love Her, and Wilson Pickett with In the Midnight Hour, and we began that last set a good half an hour ago. Got a little carried away, I guess, with Bill Murray doing Walt Whitman's song For the Open Road. In the background, Quincy Jones Orchestra with I Can't Get No Satisfaction. And get a little taste of that, then we're going to get right back into some more Rolling Stones.

the great Buddy Guy just turned 90 a few days ago, and he will be performing at the Sanger Theater in just a few weeks. Buddy Guy with Jeff Beck and Keith Richards, Cognac. Also, Buckwheat Zydeco before that with Hot Tamale Baby. The Rolling Stones, a nice set of music from them, including Shake Your Hips, Let's Spend the Night Together, and Quincy Jones Orchestra with I Can't Get No Satisfaction. Time for me to get on out of here. I've got some great music to get you to the midnight hour. Kelly Love Jones. So, until next time, take care. Here's one last tune for Buddy Guy. One's called That's My Home. Until next time, take care. I've been your host, Michael Dominique, sitting in for Black Mole. Hope you enjoyed the show tonight.

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This is Kelly Love Jones sitting in on the kitchen sink tonight. We got some good music coming your way. Sit back and listen. Enjoy the vibes. 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

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We are up here live on top of the Hellas Foundation, overlooking the mighty Mississippi River. This is Kelly Love Jones. I'll be with you until the midnight hour, taking you all the way into Saturday morning. Hope you're having a fantastic Friday. We listened to the first start of this set with Magnus Ferrell. That's actually Will Ferrell, the actor. That's his son, Magnus Ferrell, with Sleep Talking. He's got a really cool voice. I'm feeling his vibe. Right behind that was Ibei is a set of twins that do some music, a lot of Orisha music, Yoruba music. And right behind that was Baby Rose, Is This Love, with El Mine. And this last song you heard Sunday was also by Baby Rose. It's such a beautifully textured voice that she has that I definitely wanted to play more than one song by her. But we're going to keep the vibes rolling right here. Love is a Frequency. 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

Music by L.U.J. Found at 2A. It's called 2AM on an album called A Constant Charade Deluxe. I just happened to be searching through independent artists and ran across his music and was like, wow, like, it really, I like what he's doing and, you know, the sound of it. It's very different, I'm loving the breaks in between and the different instrumentation that's happening. So that's L.U.J. right here on 90.7 FM. Before that, we heard Yusef Days with Woman's Touch featuring Jamila Berry. We got some more music coming up. This is Summer by Joel Henry, another artist that I'm just getting introduced to. So now you get introduced to him.

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If you are listening online, we are right here in the middle of the kitchen sink. Not quite the middle. The middle will be around 11 o'clock. I will be here with you till the midnight hour, bring you on into Saturday. So there's a special artist that I want to play next, a local newcomer to the scene, and I look forward to hear more of his works more often because I think he's a brilliant, phenomenal guitar player, but also a singer and a songwriter. So right here on 90.7 FM, we are debuting the song Deeper by Mocha. Love is a Frequency. 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

90.7 FM, WWOZ. You are now tuned in. That was the frequency. We have been listening to quite a few artists. I did kind of a deep dive this time on an artist named Willow, if you never heard of her, the daughter of Jada and Will Smith. I didn't know. Some people might have known, but I didn't. I had no idea, so I kind of fell into this, just kind of listening to a lot of the things that she's doing, and I like it. It's like some avant-garde, some really interesting things she got happening. So we've been listening a lot to a lot of different artists. A few takes ago, we heard Joe Henry with Summer, Jason Painter. It's Not About Me, and also another one that he did about called 403 Westbound. I don't know what it is about people singing about highways that I really like, you know? People driving down 85, going 95, you know? Something about, you know, driving the 403 Westbound just past your exit. There's something really cool to me about highway riding. And thinking about someone or singing about it. After that, we heard a song from Otis Kane and Aaron Child called I'll Never Say No. Another one by Aaron Child called Dive In. And then we heard from Mocha, the song Deeper. Hopefully we'll have more. I think there's another single from him I'm going to try to play next time we come on air. That I didn't get a chance to play this time. We'll work on it for next time. Then we heard, this is the deep dive part. We went into Willow where she played Holy Mystery. Where I play Holy Mystery. Then Ear to the Cocoon. Ear to the Cocoon, where she's doing this like cacophony of vocal tracks and just drums, which I think is brilliant. You know, because it sounds like it's more instruments, but it's really just her own vocal instrument and these different harmonies and stacking and layering. And I heard that she did this album in particular, where she just decided that she wanted to basically do it herself, you know. So sent the sound engineer home and, you know, sent everybody home and just sat for a year and a half in the studio with herself and instruments and just recorded herself and wrote, produced everything. So I'm always about that. I love hearing women get into the music, into their music, and really doing it themselves, man. We got the skills and the power to do it, man. Do it yourself. Then we heard from Tank and the Bangers featuring a song called Remember featuring Samara Joy and Robert Glasper. The softness and the richness of Samara Joy's voice, that kind of buttery, thick, airy, deep female voice. And also the male voice that, who was on that before? The artist, Aaron Childs. His voice, I really like too. And then Baby Rose too. And the last song we just heard was from Frank Ocean called "Pink Matter" featuring Andre 3000. We're gonna keep the music going, and here's another one from Willow. I think you would like. And then she did one on a feature with Teal that we're gonna play right behind that. But stick around, stay tuned. I'll be with you until the midnight hour, bring you on into Saturday. This is The Kitchen Sink with Kelly Love Jones right here on 90.7 FM in New Orleans.

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1: 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If you're online, WWOZ.org. I'm your host, Kelly Love Jones. It's almost my time to start heading out of here. I had a privilege and honor to sit in for the kitchen sink tonight. It's 11:43 on the clock dial. We got a couple more songs to go, and then I gotta go. But the radio stops. The radio don't stop. The music keep going. You know what's an interesting idea is that it's frequency. Like, you know, to think about, like, when the radio is turned off, just because it's turned off don't mean the frequency don't go, still go. You know, it's always still there, like somewhere that we don't even see. That is a trippy thing to me to think about. We've been listening to a lot of good music here, a lot of new artists that I've been pulling out and just kind of deep diving into and pulling their songs out. We listened to some songs from Teal called Buzz that featured Willow in it. Also, Teal did a song, Belong in the Sun, featuring Lido, and Part of Me. Then we did a song by her called Comfortable. And the Otis Kane did Do or Die. Cleo Soul with Promises. Rel Ye with Cambio, Moonchild with Think Back, and Terrence Martin, Alex Isley with Two Step in the Living Room. Hey, Two Step. My mama taught me how to two step. I love her for that. That's my girl. And we actually still two step together now. So, you know, it's always a beautiful thing when your mama dance with you. It's something that's unforgettable that you keep in the memory for a lifetime. So if Mimi's out there listening, I hope you're out there listening, my girl, but this is probably past your bedtime. It's 11:44. I'm going to be asking, what are you even doing up if you're still up at 11:44, ma? It's what you should be sleeping. But you probably not sleeping because you're listening to your favorite child, if I must say. I may be the only one that say that, but, you know, hey, it's between me and you and everybody listening on WWOZ. Levels of Frequency, you are now tuned in 90.7 FM in New Orleans.

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Thank you for tuning in on 90.7 FM. 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You are now tuned in. There's more music to come. Don't go nowhere. Don't change the channel. Don't fall asleep. It's not time to go to bed yet. If you're looking for something to do this weekend, the Satchmo Summerfest is happening Saturday and Sunday. Mark Broad, Don Vappy, Kermit Ruffins, Hot Sizzle. That's an interesting lineup. We're going to hear some great music at the Satchmo Summerfest at the New Orleans Jazz Museum this Saturday and Sunday, August 1st and 2nd, from 12 p.m. to 8 p.m. Lots to do. I heard that the Root School of Music going to be there. I heard that Emmanuel Bodie might be playing his trumpet live for the people, making sure that you hear his tone and his amazingness as he becomes another one of our great musicians here in the city. This is 90.7 FM, WWOZ.org. Love is a frequency. This is the Kitchen Sink out. We'll see y'all next time. Have a great Saturday.

This is the Night Train with Cool Hand. You just finished listening to James Brown, Night Train. And we started the show off with Down by the Riverside by homeboy Gary Brown. We're going to keep this thing moving.

That was Eric Clapton, Blue Eyes Blue. Before that, we had The Way You Move by Kenny G featuring Earth, Wind & Fire. And we started to set off with Picture Me Rolling by Mike Phillips, who was also accompanied by Mr. Stevie Wonder. We're going to keep this thing rolling.

That was Street Trooper by the Rippingtons. But before that, we had You Might Be Surprised by Roy Ayers. And we started to set off with Four on the Floor by Gerald Albright. We're going to keep this thing moving.

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1: 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I'm gonna tell you what love can do. You know when they say love makes the world go round, that's the truth. Now I want your imagination. 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Oh, come on, come on, come on. This young man was raised in the hills of Tennessee. When he reached the age of maturity, he moved to the West Coast. And he fell in love when he got out there to this young girl. And then the inevitable came engaged and they were married. Oh, the power of love.

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She ain't nobody gonna believe what you tell him, no way. 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Oh yeah, girls, you do like that sometimes. But one day, old boy got sick. And he had to come home. I don't have to tell you what he found. Oh, it hurt him so bad. He said, baby, mama, why? That's all he could say. But she said, oh, gone, fool, you doing it. But the man wasn't doing it, but that's the only excuse she could give him. He said, mama, I can't take it. I got to leave you. I'm gonna leave you. Well, she tried to straighten up. She said she was gonna straighten up. She got a little job to help him out with the bills, too. But that was just a sham. Because he found it again and again. And seven times he left this woman. And seven times he came back. And he had taken all that he could stand. And the eighth time that this went down, he said, Mom, I got to go.

I guess it was around 3:30 in the morning. He could hardly see the road, the tears in his eyes. He could barely see the sign that read on the side of the road. The next town, 125.

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2: That was Curtis Mayfield. 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And yes, that was the Queen of Soul who helped him bring it home. Before that, we had By the Time I Get to Phoenix by Mr. Isaac Hayes. And we also had Shoulda, Coulda, Woulda by Larry Graham. And he had got a little help from Prince. 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

That was Miss Anita Baker, giving you the best that I got. We also had I Was Made to Love Her by Michael McDonald. That's from the Motown 2 CD. Of course, you know Stevie, you had to give him a hand with that one. Didn't I Blow Your Mind This Time by Miss Regina Bell. That's how we started to set off. We're going to keep this thing moving.

That was Morning by Mr. Al Jarreau. We had Sweet Baby by George Dukes. I'd Rather by Luther Vandross. Walk in the Sun by Bruce Hornsby. And we started to set off with Miss Whitney Houston, I'm Your Baby Tonight. We're going to keep this train rolling.

That was Lionel Richie, Do It To Me One More Time. We also had Get Down by Wall from the All Day Music CD. And we started to set off with Don't Ask My Neighbor by Miss Nancy Wilson. We're going to keep this train rolling.

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Well, the show, we're coming to the end of the show tonight. We just finished listening to Ain't Too Proud to Beg by The Temptations. And before that, The Way You Make Me Feel by Michael Jackson. I enjoyed bringing the show to you tonight, and I hope you enjoyed it also. We're going to close out with Maze, A Reasons. Good night.

0: Thank you so much, folks. We appreciate it, all right? Thank y'all for recording an album with us. We really, really appreciate it. Once again, Mr. David Ranson on the bass, Kenneth Clevins on the drums. I'm Sonny Leonard. We'll see y'all next time, all right? Thank you.
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1: 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The New Orleans Jazz Museum hosts Satchmo Summerfest featuring Preservation Brass, Joe Lasty's Jazz to Brass, a tribute to Ma Rainey featuring Lars Edgren and Thais Clark plus more starting at 11:30 a.m. 21st Amendment has the Funky Souls at 8 p.m. Bacchanal has Miles Berry at 7 p.m. Bambula's Festival Hall features Mark Appleford at 7 p.m. Bayou Bar at the Pontchartrain hosts Oh Yeah, featuring Ed Perkins, Wes Warm Daddy Anderson, Joe Ashlar, and more at 8 and 10. BJ's Lounge presents Horace Trahan and Asun Express at 9 p.m. Blue Nile welcomes the Caesar Brothers Funk Box at 7:30. B-Max has Bradley Love at 7 p.m. BMC has T. Marie and Body Juju at 6, and Shorty and the Giants at 9. Bufa's features Paul Faith and the Barstool Prophets plus Burris starting at 8 p.m. Cafe Negril has Maurice Cade and the ESS Band at 6, and Zena Moses and Rufaya at 10. Carousel Bar and Lounge at Hotel Monteleone presents Lena Prima and her band at 9 p.m. Contemporary Arts Center hosts White Linen Night After Dark, featuring Pillow Talk with Pels plus more starting at 9 p.m. DBA welcomes Margie Perez at 6 and Dwayne Dupsey and the Zydeco Hellraisers at 10. Davenport Lounge at the Ritz-Carlton has Jeremy Davenport at 8 p.m. Dos Jefes features the Dale Spaulding Trio at 9 p.m. Double Dealer at Orpheum Theater hosts Sean Williams at 9:30. Fritzl's Jazz Club presents the Bourbon Matinee Jazz Band with Chuck Brackman at 5 and Fritzl's All-Star Band with Jamil Sharif at 9. Good Measure at the Barnett welcomes Erica Falls at 9 p.m. House of Blues has Diggy Graves at 8 p.m. Kermit's Treme Mother-in-Law Lounge has Kermit Ruffins and the Barbecue Swingers at 6. Kerry Irish Pub features Patrick Cooper at 5 p.m. Les Bon Ton Roulet hosts Smoker's World at 11 p.m. Mahogany Jazz Hall presents the Gerald French Trio at 7. And the Mahogany Hall Jazz Band featuring Kid Chocolate at 9:30. Maison Bourbon Jazz Club welcomes Danny Rubio and the Catahoula Music Company featuring Jeff Kreis at 8 p.m. May Bailey's Place has Ellis Dyson and the Current Five at 8:30. Nola Nacular Art Gallery has Secret Knock at 6 p.m. Pat O'Brien's features rotating sets by Emily Guidry, Matt Hayden, and Natalie May starting at 6 p.m. The Polo Club at the Windsor Court presents John Royan at 5:30 and Bean and the Boys at 9. Reservation Hall has the Preservation All-Stars at 5, 6:15, 7:30, and 8:45. Snug Harbor welcomes Kelly Love Jones at 4:30 and Dr. Michael White and the Original Liberty Jazz Band for two shows at 7:30 and 9:30. Three Muses has Orphaned in Storyville at 7:30. Tipitina's hosts An Evening with the Ico All-Stars at 9 p.m. Tropical Isle has Bourbon Mark Barrett and the First Calls at 7 p.m. And True South features Uncle Mo at 9 p.m. For the entire listing of today's live music events, go to wwoz.org/livewire. 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
1: 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We're going to listen to the Bull Weevil Jazz Band with Peoria and Bill Bailey, followed by Big Spiderbeck. Cover Me Up with Sunshine, and I'm Looking Over a Four-Leaf Clover. 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

We just heard the Boll Weevil Jazz Band with Peoria and Bill Bailey, followed by Bix Beiderbecke with Cover Me Up with Sunshine and I'm Looking Over a Four-Leaf Clover. We're now going to hear Al Hurt with Do You Know What It Means to Miss New Orleans, followed by Down by the Riverside, and those will be followed by Cab Calloway, Is That Religion, and Sweet Georgia Brown.

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0: Now we're going to hear Jacques Côté's Creole Rice Band with Fratty Frauda and China Boy, followed by the Royal Society Jazz Orchestra, Mississippi Mud, and Happy Feet. 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

0: We just heard Jacques Gauthier's Creole Rice Band with Fratty Frotta and China Boy, followed by the Royal Society Jazz Orchestra with Mississippi Mud and Happy Feet. We're now going to hear the Hoosiers Hot Shots with Flat Foot Floogie and How You Gonna Keep 'Em Down on the Farm, followed by the New Century Ragtime Orchestra, Belle of the Philippines, and My Sweet Tooth Says I Want To, But My Wisdom Tooth Says Not To.
1: Flat Foot Floogie with a boy, boy. 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
2: 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The New Orleans Jazz Museum hosts Satchmo Summerfest featuring Preservation Brass, Joe Lasty's Jazz to Brass, a tribute to Ma Rainey featuring Lars Edgren and Thais Clark, plus more, starting at 11:30 a.m. 21st Amendment has the Funky Souls at 8 p.m. Bacchanal has Miles Berry at 7 p.m. Bambula's Festival Hall features Mark Appleford at 7 p.m. Bayou Bar at the Pontchartrain hosts Oh Yeah, featuring Ed Perkins, West Warm Daddy Anderson, Joe Ashlar, and more at 8 and 10. BJ's Lounge presents Horace Trahan and Asun Express at 9 p.m. Blue Nile welcomes the Caesar Brothers Funk Box at 7:30. B-Max has Bradley Love at 7 p.m. BMC has T. Marie and Bayou Juju at 6, and Shorty and the Giants at 9. Bufa's features Paul Faith and the Barstool Prophets plus Burris starting at 8 p.m. Cafe Negril has Maurice Cade and the ESS Band at 6, and Zena Moses and Rufaya at 10. Carousel Bar and Lounge at Hotel Monteleone presents Lena Prima and her band at 9 p.m. Contemporary Arts Center hosts White Linen Night After Dark, featuring Pillow Talk with Pels plus more starting at 9 p.m. DBA welcomes Margie Perez at 6, and Dwayne Dupsy and the Zydeco Hellraisers at 10. Davenport Lounge at the Ritz-Carlton has Jeremy Davenport at 8 p.m. Dos Jefes features the Dale Spaulding Trio at 9 p.m. Double Dealer at Orpheum Theater hosts Sean Williams at 9:30. Fritzl's Jazz Club presents the Bourbon Matinee Jazz Band with Chuck Brackman at 5, and Fritzl's All-Star Band with Jamil Sharif at 9. Good Measure at the Barnett welcomes Erica Falls at 9 p.m. House of Blues has Diggy Graves at 8 p.m. Kermit's Treme Mother-in-Law Lounge has Kermit Ruffins and the Barbecue Swingers at 6. Kerry Irish Pub features Patrick Cooper at 5 p.m. Les Bon Ton Roulet hosts Smoker's World at 11 p.m. Mahogany Jazz Hall presents the Gerald French Trio at 7, and the Mahogany Hall Jazz Band featuring Kid Chocolate at 9:30. Maison Bourbon Jazz Club welcomes Danny Rubio and the Catahoula Music Company featuring Jeff Christ at 8 p.m. May Bailey's Place has Ellis Dyson and the Current Five at 8:30. Nola Nacular Art Gallery has Secret Knock at 6 p.m. Pat O'Brien's features rotating sets by Emily Guidry, Matt Hayden, and Natalie May starting at 6 p.m. The Polo Club at the Windsor Court presents John Royan at 5:30 and Bean and the Boys at 9. Reservation Hall has the Preservation All-Stars at 5, 6:15, 7:30, and 8:45. Snug Harbor welcomes Kelly Love Jones at 4:30 and Dr. Michael White and the Original Liberty Jazz Band for two shows at 7:30 and 9:30. Three Muses has Orphaned in Storyville at 7:30. Tipitina's hosts An Evening with the Ico All-Stars at 9 p.m. Tropical Isle has Bourbon Mark Barrett and the First Calls at 7 p.m. And True South features Uncle Mo at 9 p.m. For the entire listing of today's live music events, go to wwoz.org/livewire. 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
0: Now we're going to hear the Queen City Jazz Band with Coal Cart Blues and Emperor Norton's Hunch, followed by the Red Roseland Corn Pickers, one of my favorite bands, with I Ain't Got Nobody and the Man from the South. This is WWOZ.

We just heard the Queen City Jazz Band with Coal Cart Blues and Emperor Norton's Hunch, followed by the Red Rose and Corn Pickers with I Ain't Got Nobody and the Man from the South. We're now going to hear the Red Rose Ragtime Band, similar name, different band, with Buffalo

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0: We're going to listen to the Pasadena Roof Orchestra with Back in Your Own Backyard and Putting on the Ritz, followed by the Charleston Chasers with Swamp Blues and the Stampede. This is Big Pete, and this is WWOZ.

We just heard the Pasadena Roof Orchestra with Back in Your Own Backyard and Putting on the Ritz, followed by the Charleston Chasers with Swamp Blues and the Stampede. We're now going to hear John Gill's Jazz Kings with Jazzin' Baby's Blues, followed by I Love My Baby and My Baby Loves Me, followed by Lars Ettergren, I Can't Escape From You, and Ida, Sweet as Apple Cider. 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

0: Yes, indeed, the Bugaloosa Strut, y'all.
1: Run on home and tell your mother. Tell her Leslie's on the radio. It is Saturday. I've got 2 hours to bring you incredible music, sharing with you the New Orleans music show. This is normally where DJ Sparky sits and brings you incredible stuff that is just surprises me every time he's on the air. But I have been sitting in for a while, and apparently, he better be. He is on his way back. That's right. He's been off gallivanting, sharing the music. That's right. I said gallivanting. No, I said gallivanting. He is all sharing the music with crowds all over the place. I believe France was the biggest one. He spent most of the time there. And like I said, though, he is coming back. So this is my last Saturday for a minute. Do not fear. Do not fear. I'm still doing Tuesdays. Uh-huh. And today I'm very excited because here on WWOZ, we are celebrating Louis Satchmo Armstrong. The Satchmo Summerfest is going on in about 10 minutes. No, excuse me, about an hour. In about an hour, it's going to get started, and we've got incredible lineup. I'm going to try to share some of that with you and just some good old New Orleans music. I mean, it's not necessarily trad. We're going to start off that way. But y'all stick around. You know, we're broadcasting live from top of the Jack's Brewery. I am currently overlooking the Mississippi River from the Hellas Foundation studio. And I tell you what, yes, it is hot, but you can do it. All right? You can get out there and enjoy your city as it celebrates Louis Armstrong. Going to start off with one of the most iconic Louis Armstrong songs, and then I'm going to play another version that you didn't probably won't expect. Here is West End Blues.

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0: That was Miss Ethel Waters. I've had a lot of musicians reach out to me over the years and tell me I didn't know there was words to West End Blues, but there you have it, right there.
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0: This is Miss Charmaine Neville, who will be performing Satchmo Summerfest today at 1:50. And that's the Hellas Foundation presenting that.
2: If you've ever been down to New Orleans, you know just exactly what I mean. All through the week, we was quiet as mouse. Come Saturday night, we go from house to house. You don't have

0: you a little Saturday. Hey, this is Charmaine Neville, and guess what? When I'm anywhere in the world, I turn on the Sounds of New Orleans on WWOZ 90.7 FM, because I can get it anywhere. 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Hey, hey.
1: All right. Like I said, that was Miss Charmaine Neville, and she is performing at 1:50 today at the Satchmo Summerfest. But let's back up, because Mr. Lawrence Cotton is going to be playing at 12:20. Lawrence Cotton, legendary experience. Mr. Cotton is well into his 90s. I'm sure Jane will call me and tell me how old he is. He's 96, 98. He is still playing piano, and oh man, sharp as a tack. And I had to search to find something, but here he is playing for Miss Jane Harvey Brown at the Mint, live at the Mint. And again, today at 12:20 at the Friends of the Fest stage. You don't want to miss it. This is one of those, it's a legendary experience.

0: Thank you.
1: Jane Harvey Brown with Mr. Lawrence Cotton there on the keys. That was live at the Mint. They do a good job of the music over there. They do. They really, really do. All right. Again, Lawrence Cotton, 1220, Friends of the Fest stage. And on the other side, yep, that's right, on the other side of the Mint, which is or the New Orleans Jazz Museum, is where the Preservation Hall Brass Band. Mm-hmm. Preservation Brass is playing over there at noon at 12 o'clock. You got plenty of time to get there. Okay? Hop into your rideshare and get dropped off at the door. Yeah, do that. If not, I'm sure you can find some parking around there. It's not that hard. And this one is off of their recording called For Fat Man. And, yeah, this one is Baby, Won't You Please? No, that was Baby, Won't You Please Come Home. This one is Bill Bailey, Won't You Please Come Home. Good Lord. Oh, Mama Needs Coffee.

0: Hi, my name is Greg Stafford, and you're listening to WWOZ 90.7 on your dial. 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
1: To say that Louis Armstrong influenced musicians all across the country, there was no impact larger than the one that he has over the New Orleans musicians. Visitors from all over the world and locals alike, they want to hear that Louis Armstrong, that they may not be able to tell you any other trumpet player in the world. But if you go to, down here, you ask a kid, name five trumpet players, and they rattle them off. But let's say we go to Nebraska, and you ask somebody, give me three trumpet players. They're hard. They're going to say Louis Armstrong. They might say Doc Severinsen if they are old enough to remember The Tonight Show. And then the cool kids might say Miles Davis, but probably not. But Louis Armstrong reaches across the world. And I'm going to play a Louis Armstrong doing a tune, and then I'm going to play a local band here doing that one as well.
2: Louis Armstrong would have turned 125 years old this summer, half the age of our nation. From the streets of New Orleans to the stages around the world, Armstrong's trumpet, unmistakable voice, and infinite joy transformed music forever and made him one of America's greatest cultural ambassadors. This year, celebrate the life, legacy, and music of Louis Armstrong at louisarmstrongfoundation.org.

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1: Here I'm waiting, palpitating with all that meat
0: and no potatoes.
1: All that meat and

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1: Oh, that's all.
2: Oh, that meat and no potatoes just ain't right, like green tomatoes.
0: Woman, I'm steaming, yeah, really screaming.

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1: Oh, Pops, all that meat and no potatoes just ain't right like green tomatoes.
0: Now, woman, I'm steaming, and I'm really

All right, just got a phone call from Missouri. Frank and Lynn have got their oysters shucked, ready to go. Gonna throw them on the grill and broil them oysters this afternoon. And he and his lovely are members of WWOZ. And, you know, it's one thing to listen to us, but if you could support us, it sure would make the difference. 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You can also click on playlist and see all the tunes that we have been playing. That's right. It is so easy right there. It's going to tell you all that meat, no potatoes, Preservation Brass Band doing Bill Bailey, Won't You Please Come Home. They're all there, every one of them. So, yeah, you can do that. You can also, I told Frank this, when he goes to the party this afternoon, he can play the archive and impress all of his friends with, hey, she gave me a shout out. Yeah, something like that. Here's the New Orleans Jazz Vipers showing how they do this, that Louis Armstrong.

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1: All right, another act this afternoon about 3 o'clock is Mr. Joe Lasty. His set's called Jazz to Brass, and Joe is a fine New Orleans drummer. Oh, absolutely. Comes from a large family of musicians, and here is Joe Lasty and the Lasty family doing Walk Through the Streets of the City right here on WWOZ.

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1: 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That way I can take WWOZ with me anywhere I want to go. I hit the road yesterday to go find school uniforms for the grandkids, and had to going up north in the north direction. We went to Hammond, and although I could pick it up almost to Hammond, probably a little past Hammond, I did put it on my app so that I knew I wouldn't lose any of that great New Orleans music. All right, playing at 3:30 this afternoon is Mr. Jamil Sharif. Mr. Jamil is also a New Orleans trumpeter, and here is a tune with Jamil and Donald Harrison called the Crescent City Strut.

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2: 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The New Orleans Jazz Museum hosts Satchmo Summerfest featuring Preservation Brass, Joe Lasty's Jazz to Brass, a tribute to Ma Rainey featuring Lars Edgren and Thais Clark, plus more, starting at 11:30 a.m. 21st Amendment has the Funky Souls at 8 p.m. Bacchanal has Miles Berry at 7 p.m. Bambula's Festival Hall features Mark Appleford at 7 p.m. Bayou Bar at the Pontchartrain hosts Oh Yeah, featuring Ed Perkins, West Warm Daddy Anderson, Joe Ashlar, and more at 8 and 10. 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B-Max has Bradley Love at 7 p.m. BMC has T. Marie and Bayou Juju at 6, and Shorty and the Giants at 9. Bufa's features Paul Faith and the Barstool Prophets plus Burris starting at 8 p.m. Cafe Negril has Maurice Cade and the ESS Band at 6, and Zena Moses and Rufaya at 10. 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Davenport Lounge at the Ritz-Carlton has Jeremy Davenport at 8 p.m. Dos Jefes features the Dale Spaulding Trio at 9 p.m. Double Dealer at Orpheum Theater hosts Sean Williams at 9:30. Fritzl's Jazz Club presents the Bourbon Matinee Jazz Band with Chuck Brackman at 5 and Fritzl's All-Star Band with Jamil Sharif at 9. Good Measure at the Barnett welcomes Erica Falls at 9 p.m. House of Blues has Diggy Graves at 8 p.m. Kermit's Treme Mother-in-Law Lounge has Kermit Ruffins and the Barbecue Swingers at 6. Kerry Irish Pub features Patrick Cooper at 5 p.m. Le Bon Ton Roulet hosts Smoker's World at 11 p.m. Mahogany Jazz Hall presents the Gerald French Trio at 7. And the Mahogany Hall Jazz Band featuring Kid Chocolate at 9:30. Maison Bourbon Jazz Club welcomes Danny Rubio and the Catahoula Music Company featuring Jeff Kreis at 8 p.m. May Bailey's Place has Ellis Dyson and the Current Five at 8:30. Nola Nacular Art Gallery has Secret Knock at 6 p.m. Pat O'Brien's features rotating sets by Emily Guidry, Matt Hayden, and Natalie May starting at 6 p.m. The Polo Club at the Windsor Court presents John Royan at 5:30 and Bean and the Boys at 9. Reservation Hall has the Preservation All-Stars at 5, 6:15, 7:30, and 8:45. Snug Harbor welcomes Kelly Love Jones at 4:30 and Dr. Michael White and the Original Liberty Jazz Band for two shows at 7:30 and 9:30. Three Muses has Orphaned in Storyville at 7:30. Tipitina's hosts An Evening with the Ico All-Stars at 9 p.m. Tropical Isle has Bourbon Mark Barrett and the First Calls at 7 p.m. And True South features Uncle Mo at 9 p.m. For the entire listing of today's live music events, go to wwoz.org/livewire. Now get out there, support, enjoy, and make sure to check out some live local music. All right, as you may or may not remember, we are covering the Satchmo Summerfest. I've got the schedule here, and got to go get my little battery-powered fan and my hat and my water. I'm going to be sure, and that just gets me there. Once I'm there, I'm going to enjoy so much good music. At 6:40 this afternoon, 6:40, is Mark Bro's All-Stars featuring Wendell Brunius,
1: Paul Sanchez, Kiki Chapman, just, oh my goodness, that one, if I could only come for one, it would have to be that, because it's going to go on. Oh my goodness. Here is Mark Bro and a project that he put together. Also includes Wendell Brunius and about 11 other musicians. It's a good thing it's an album, because it took that much to get all these musicians on the front cover. And this is a tune called Rampart and Canal from the Colossus Brass Band.

Okay, so I told y'all that that Wendell Brunius was playing with Mark this evening, and let's do Wendell doing "Do You Know What It Means to Miss New Orleans?"

All right. Want to give a big birthday shout out to Ryan, who asked for a tune a couple of weeks ago. Sorry. And I wasn't able to find it. So first, here's your birthday. Because you know we can't do a birthday without Kermit. We can't do Satchmo Summerfest without Kermit either. He'll be playing tomorrow at 6:40 doing the Kermit Ruffins tribute to Louis Armstrong.

Happy birthday, Ryan. Now, look, I know that you wanted, you really wanted to hear this tune a couple of weeks ago, and I found it. This is something off of the Bywater Sessions. Let's see, was it Bywater Sessions? Yes, John Cleary. This is a song made that makes you happy. This is I Just Kissed My Baby, John Cleary.

0: John Cleary there, Just Kiss My Baby. And that, ladies and gentlemen, was Happy Birthday to Ryan. You see? Patience. Good things come to those who wait.
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0: All right, so I can't possibly play everybody who is playing at Satchmo Summerfest in this two-hour show. Just no way. But let's move on. There's lots of great music today. If I didn't get you, again, my pick of the day is if you're not there at noon for the Preservation Brass. I mean, you got to do that. I have a stake in that one though. And then, my pick of the day is the big show tonight: Mark Breaux and his All Stars, featuring Wendell Brunius, Paul Sanchez, Kiki Chapman, and just a whole cast of characters. Let's move on to tomorrow. Tomorrow starts off with Kid Merv and All That Jazz and John Boutte. Two different stages, two different times. You can skirt around the Mint and go hear the other one and come back and forth, back and forth. You can do it. Let's start off with a little John Boutte.

Kid Merv playing tomorrow at Satchmo Summerfest. Next up is Marie Watanabe and The Chosen Few with Kevin Lewis and Will Smith. She's got two trumpet players with her. Mm-hmm. This one is going to be at 150 tomorrow. And you want to catch this incredible pianist, Marie Watanabe. Here she is doing Sweet George Brown.

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1: All right, tomorrow is also Juice. There's the Big Six Brass Band, the Nia Jones Experience, Sir Chance Powell, and the Sounds of Funk. Tom Worrell is going to be inside. You want to catch that inside stage. And that's at 2 o'clock. It's the piano sessions, Fidelity Bank piano sessions. And Tom is an incredible piano player. John Royer and Royan and Tim Laughlin are after that inside. Back outside is Don Vappy and the Jazz Creole. Let's listen to one from him. Et là-bas.

Yes, indeed. And then let's see, right after Don Fappy is going to be these lovely ladies, the original Pinette's Brass Band.

0: Yeah, you're right. You are listening to WWOZ 90.7 FM in New Orleans and WWOZ.org online. This is Doyle Cooper. Hope y'all are having a great day.
1: All right, as always, at the end of Satchmo Summerfest is Kermit Ruffin's tribute to Louis Armstrong. And man, you just never know who he's going to pull up. Get out there tonight and find you some trumpet players. They're everywhere. They are everywhere. I'm Leslie Cooper, and I got about 10 minutes left. Let's do a little Kermit Ruffins right here.

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Now you remember, oh, Aunt Harriet,

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Miss Yolanda is here, and she's got music coming up for you for the next 2 hours. Is that right? Yeah, 2 hours. And don't forget to be nice to each other and keep that dial locked in on WWOZ.

Pena. 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

And that was Gypsy Kings off the CD Cantos de Amor that came out on the Nonesuch Records label with Mi Corazón, Quiero Saber, and No Volveré. This is another side of Gypsy Kings. They are not just rumba and flamenco and all that stuff. They sing other type, other genres of music.

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And that was Las Hermanas Ferrín off the CD Milinda Guajira that came out on the Nonesuch Records label with Tirándole al Olvido, Inspiración a Santiago, and ¿Quién Dice Yo? This is a recording that came out on the Nonesuch Records label, division of Virgin Records.

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And that was Celia Cruz, OFTCD, Reflections of the Incomparable Celia, with, let's see, El Guajiro Contento, Tu Voz, and Pala Paloma. This is a recording that came out on the Jasmine Records label from UK.

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0: 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Yeah, you're right.
1: 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The New Orleans Jazz Museum hosts Satchmo Summerfest featuring Preservation Brass, Joe Lasty's Jazz to Brass, a tribute to Ma Rainey featuring Lars Edgren and Thais Clark, plus more, starting at 11:30 a.m. 21st Amendment has the Funky Souls at 8 p.m. Bacchanal has Miles Berry at 7 p.m. Bambulas Festival Hall features Mark Appleford at 7 p.m. Bayou Bar at the Pontchartrain hosts Oh Yeah, featuring Ed Perkins, West Warm Daddy Anderson, Joe Ashlar, and more at 8 and 10. BJ's Lounge presents Horace Trahan and Asun Express at 9 p.m. Blue Nile welcomes the Caesar Brothers Funk Box at 7:30. B-Max has Bradley Love at 7 p.m. BMC has T. Marie and Bayou Juju at 6, and Shorty and the Giants at 9. Bufa's features Paul Faith and the Barstool Prophets plus Burris starting at 8 p.m. Cafe Negril has Maurice Cade and the ESS Band at 6, and Zena Moses and Rufaya at 10. Carousel Bar and Lounge at Hotel Monteleone presents Lena Prima and her band at 9 p.m. Contemporary Arts Center hosts White Linen Night After Dark, featuring Pillow Talk with Pels plus more starting at 9 p.m. DBA welcomes Margie Perez at 6 and Dwayne Dupsy and the Zydeco Hellraisers at 10. Davenport Lounge at the Ritz-Carlton has Jeremy Davenport at 8 p.m. Dos Jefes features the Dale Spalding Trio at 9 p.m. Double Dealer at Orpheum Theater hosts Sean Williams at 9:30. Fritzl's Jazz Club presents the Bourbon Matinee Jazz Band with Chuck Brackman at 5 and Fritzl's All-Star Band with Jamil Sharif at 9. Good Measure at the Barnett welcomes Erica Falls at 9 p.m. House of Blues has Diggy Graves at 8 p.m. Kermit's Treme Mother-in-Law Lounge has Kermit Ruffins and the Barbecue Swingers at 6. Kerry Irish Pub features Patrick Cooper at 5 p.m. Le Bon Ton Roulet hosts Smoker's World at 11 p.m. Mahogany Jazz Hall presents the Gerald French Trio at 7. And the Mahogany Hall Jazz Band featuring Kid Chocolate at 9:30. Maison Bourbon Jazz Club welcomes Danny Rubio and the Catahoula Music Company featuring Jeff Kreis at 8 p.m. May Bailey's Place has Ellis Dyson and the Current Five at 8:30. Nola Nacular Art Gallery has Secret Knock at 6 p.m. Pat O'Brien's features rotating sets by Emily Guidry, Matt Hayden, and Natalie May starting at 6 p.m. The Polo Club at the Windsor Court presents John Royan at 5:30 and Bean and the Boys at 9. Reservation Hall has the Preservation All-Stars at 5, 6:15, 7:30, and 8:45. Snug Harbor welcomes Kelly Love Jones at 4:30 and Dr. Michael White and the Original Liberty Jazz Band for two shows at 7:30 and 9:30. Three Muses has Orphaned in Storyville at 7:30. Tipitina's hosts An Evening with the Ico All-Stars at 9 p.m. Tropical Isle has Bourbon Mark Barrett and the First Calls at 7 p.m. And True South features Uncle Mo at 9 p.m. For the entire listing of today's live music events, go to wwoz.org/livewire. Now get out there, support, enjoy, and make sure to check out some live local music.

And that was, let's see, Gianni Polanco y su conjunto Amistad with Me Voy Pa' Colombia, Grupo Gale, Esencia Latina, and conjunto Imagen Ave María Lola. Off the CD Salsa Dance that came out on the World Music Network Records label.

And that was Buena Vista Social Club, off the CD Lost and Found, that came out on the World Circuit Records label, with Lágrimas Negras, vocals on that cut, Omar Portuondo, and Mami Me Gustó, Ambruca Manigua, vocals on those two cuts, Ibrahim Ferrer. This is a German release. It was recordings that were made in the 90s and were archived, and they put them out in 2015 because they found that's the title of this CD refers to. They were lost and found, so they reproduced this wonderful CD.

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1: And the set we just listened to is Cubanismo off the CD, The Very Best of Mucho Gusto. And the first cut was from the top, Marie Laveau, lead vocals, John Boutet, one of our wonderful vocalists here in the city. Came out of the CD Mardi Gras Mambo that came out in 2000, and another vocalist that did the Spanish version was Rafael Doni, also on that cut. And we heard, let's see, El Paso de Encarnación and Salsa Pilón. El Paso de Encarnación is off the CD Reencarnación that came out in 1998.

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And that was Preciosa by Mark Anthony, that came out on the Sony Records label. And this is off the CD Desde Un Principio, from the beginning. And before that was also Mark Anthony off the CD Paya Boy on Sony Records label with the tunes Yo Le Menti and Paya Boy. And that is all I have time for today until next Saturday from noon until 2 p.m. And don't forget that the Satchmo Fest is going on today, and it will be on tomorrow as well. It starts at noon at the museum, Jazz Museum on Esplanade Avenue. So until next Saturday from noon until 2 p.m.

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This is Tudo Bang, the music of Brazil, right here on WWOZ 90.7 FM and around the world at WWOZ.org. I'm Dean bringing it to you. We'll be with you until 4 p.m. We opened up this Brazilian 2 hours with the Coasters doing their version of Brazil. Underneath me, you're hearing the Valairs version. We heard Quinta-feira with Swing da Cor, followed by Ordinarios with Um Chorinho and Cochibamba from the release Rio de Choro. And then I meant to play some Lena Horne doing some Boogie Woogie. Just going to go, I wanted to go around the map there, but Elvis jumped in with Bossa Nova, Baby. Maybe we'll close with Lena today. A group from 1966, I believe, Os Candomblés with Vem Quente Que Eu Estou Fervendo. I'm not going to translate that for you. It's a little risque. But it's from Juventude Super, Super Youth, followed by Ana Canhas with Chuck Berry Fields Forever from her release Ain. We heard Skanky with Estarei Prendido em Tus Dedos. And wrapped around your fingers. Cidade Negra with some reggae. Doing Johnny B. Good, Johnny B. Goodji. And we just heard Boogaloo Combo with Hot Pants Road. A little funk, a little reggae, a little rock, a little choro. Going across the Brazilian map of genres. How about some Ricardo Bacelar? Something called Partido Alto, and then we'll see where we go from there for your satisfaction. 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

This is Tudo Bem, the music of Brazil. And we just heard a couple from Juju Duarte from his release Da Rua dos Ossos, from the Road of the Bones. We heard Lele Le by Yana, preceded by a cut famously recorded by Zeca Pagodinho and written by a gentleman named Meretti, who I believe was a composer out of Rio de Janeiro, if I'm not mistaken. Yeah, Serginho Meretti, along with Eddie Ducais. The cut, Deixa a Vida Me Levar, Let Life Take Me Away. And we heard Samba de Raiz before that with Coisa de Pelé, preceded by Zeca Pagodinho from his release Deixa a Vida Me Levar, doing Salve Este Mundo, Menino. Save this world, boy. Yeah, we need these, depending on the youth, I guess. Yeah. We opened up Ricardo Bacelar from his release Sebastiana, doing Partido Alto. Right now we have the Zimbu Trio doing Milton Nascimento's Nada Será Como Antes. Nothing will be like before. And, yeah, why not? We'll play a... let's go to some Na Uzeti doing Mutanchi. Then we'll follow with Sarah Vaughan's version of this tune. Let's do it. 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
1: 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The New Orleans Jazz Museum hosts Satchmo Summerfest featuring Preservation Brass, Joe Lasty's Jazz to Brass, a tribute to Ma Rainey featuring Lars Edgren and Thais Clark plus more starting at 11:30 a.m. 21st Amendment has the Funky Souls at 8 p.m. Bacchanal has Miles Berry at 7 p.m. Bambulas Festival Hall features Mark Appleford at 7 p.m. Bayou Bar at the Pontchartrain hosts Oh Yeah, featuring Ed Perkins, West Warm Daddy Anderson, Joe Ashlar, and more at 8 and 10. BJ's Lounge presents Horace Trahan and Asun Express at 9 p.m. Blue Nile welcomes the Caesar Brothers Funk Box at 7:30. B-Max has Bradley Love at 7 p.m. BMC has T. Marie and Bayou Juju at 6, and Shorty and the Giants at 9. Bufa's features Paul Faith and the Barstool Prophets plus Burris starting at 8 p.m. Cafe Negril has Maurice Cade and the ESS Band at 6, and Zena Moses and Roof Fire at 10. Carousel Bar and Lounge at Hotel Monteleone presents Lena Prima and her band at 9 p.m. Contemporary Arts Center hosts White Linen Night After Dark, featuring Pillow Talk with Pels plus more starting at 9 p.m. DBA welcomes Margie Perez at 6, and Dwayne Dupsy and the Zydeco Hellraisers at 10. Davenport Lounge at the Ritz-Carlton has Jeremy Davenport at 8 p.m. Dos Jefes features the Dale Spalding Trio at 9 p.m. Double Dealer at Orpheum Theater hosts Sean Williams at 9:30. Fritzl's Jazz Club presents the Bourbon Matinee Jazz Band with Chuck Brackman at 5, and Fritzl's All-Star Band with Jamil Sharif at 9. Good Measure at the Barnett welcomes Erica Falls at 9 p.m. House of Blues has Diggy Graves at 8 p.m. Kermit's Treme Mother-in-Law Lounge has Kermit Ruffins and the Barbecue Swingers at 6. Kerry Irish Pub features Patrick Cooper at 5 p.m. Les Bon Ton Roulet hosts Smoker's World at 11 p.m. Mahogany Jazz Hall presents the Gerald French Trio at 7, and the Mahogany Hall Jazz Band featuring Kid Chocolate at 9:30. Maison Bourbon Jazz Club welcomes Danny Rubio and the Catahoula Music Company featuring Jeff Kreis at 8 p.m. May Bailey's Place has Ellis Dyson and the Current Five at 8:30. Nola Nacular Art Gallery has Secret Knock at 6 p.m. Pat O'Brien's features rotating sets by Emily Guidry, Matt Hayden, and Natalie May starting at 6 p.m. The Polo Club at the Windsor Court presents John Royan at 5:30 and Bean and the Boys at 9. Preservation Hall has the Preservation All-Stars at 5, 6:15, 7:30, and 8:45. Snug Harbor welcomes Kelly Love Jones at 4:30 and Dr. Michael White and the Original Liberty Jazz Band for 2 shows at 7:30 and 9:30. Three Muses has Orphaned in Storyville at 7:30. Tipitina's hosts An Evening with the Ico All-Stars at 9 p.m. Tropical Isle has Bourbon Mark Barrett and the First Calls at 7 p.m. And True South features Uncle Mo at 9 p.m. For the entire listing of today's live music events, go to wwoz.org/livewire. 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

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We're just exploring the tune written in 1972 by Milton Nascimento and Ronaldo Bastos, Nada Será Como Antes. We just heard a version by Wilson Lopez and Beto Lopez, Beto being Milton's collaborator on the famous Clube da Esquina release. Elisa Gina doing her version, preceded by Sarah Vaughan, another one from that release, Brazilian Romance, called Love and Passion. And that was from 1987 with some questionable instrumental decisions, but Sarah's voice was always beautiful to hear. Antonio Adolfo with his version, preceded by Zimbu Trio, and in the background, you may have heard a little quotation from the 1966 Happenings tune from Nada Será Como Antes. This one, See You in September, rendered right now by the Tema 3.

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I'm Dean, bringing it to you. We just heard from Sueli Mesquita from her release Sexo Puro doing Baby Chuva. We heard Vado o Realismo Fantástico with Se Vacilar o Jacaré Abraça. If you delay, the alligator's gonna bite. Mauricio Pereira, Turbulial de Ritmos with Coração de Jacaré. And we heard Astação Lapa with Abraçando Jacaré 760. Anselmo do São Carlos DJ brought us Doideira Pensar que a COVID-19 talvez de jeito no calendário de futebol brasileiro. That refers back to the sports announcer who announced his vaccination as though he were narrating a goal scored by the national team. Fumaça nos meus olhos. The name of the band is Smoke in My Eyes. That's the name of the band. Doing Vacina. And we heard Os Candomblés, preceded by Tema Tres, both doing See You in September. Right now we got Mr. Meto Pascoal with Forró Brasil. Let's play some Milton, because I've been talking about Milton and haven't quite played him yet. So here's a beautiful piece called Chamada, WWOZ FM New Orleans.

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And on the World Wide Web at WWOZ.org, we just heard from Paulo Mora from Pilantrocracia doing Tudo Azul. Milton Nascimento with Chamada and Hermeto Pascoal with Forró Brasil. Right now we got Choros Machices doing Pra Machugar Meu Coração. And we're going to go out, as I promised, with a little Brazilian boogie. Some Brazilian boogie-woogie brought to you by Ms. Lena Horn, as promised. We'll see you next time. Thanks for listening. Até logo.

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And very softly and clean cutly it befriends you. Then it can stomp out, knock out. It's full of trauma. It's got the big

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1: All right, good afternoon, folks, and welcome to World Journey. I'm Al Skea, sitting in for Logan again today, and let's get right into the music.

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0: Louis Armstrong would have turned 125 years old this summer, half the age of our nation. 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
1: 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I'm Alski, sitting in for Logan today, and I will post the playlist when the show is over. About 6:30 or so, it should be up. 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
1: 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I'm Alski, sitting in for Logan today. He will be back next week, I believe. And I wanted to let you know I will post a playlist. 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
2: 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The New Orleans Jazz Museum hosts Satchmo Summerfest featuring Preservation Brass, Joe Lasty's Jazz to Brass, a tribute to Ma Rainey featuring Lars Edgren and Thais Clark, plus more, starting at 11:30 a.m. 21st Amendment has the Funky Souls at 8 p.m. Bacchanal has Miles Berry at 7 p.m. Bambulas Festival Hall features Mark Appleford at 7 p.m. Bayou Bar at the Pontchartrain hosts Oh Yeah, featuring Ed Perkins, West Warm Daddy Anderson, Joe Ashlar, and more at 8 and 10. BJ's Lounge presents Horace Trahan and Asun Express at 9 p.m. Blue Nile welcomes the Caesar Brothers Funk Box at 7:30. B-Max has Bradley Love at 7 p.m. BMC has T. Marie and Bayou Juju at 6, and Shorty and the Giants at 9. Bufa's features Paul Faith and the Barstool Prophets plus Burris starting at 8 p.m. Cafe Negril has Maurice Cade and the ESS Band at 6, and Zena Moses and Rufaya at 10. Carousel Bar and Lounge at Hotel Monteleone presents Lena Prima and her band at 9 p.m. Contemporary Arts Center hosts White Linen Night After Dark, featuring Pillow Talk with Pels plus more starting at 9 p.m. DBA welcomes Margie Perez at 6, and Dwayne Dupsey and the Zydeco Hellraisers at 10. Davenport Lounge at the Ritz-Carlton has Jeremy Davenport at 8 p.m. Dos Jefes features the Dale Spalding Trio at 9 p.m. Double Dealer at Orpheum Theater hosts Sean Williams at 9:30. Fritzl's Jazz Club presents the Bourbon Matinee Jazz Band with Chuck Brackman at 5, and Fritzl's All-Star Band with Jamil Sharif at 9. Good Measure at the Barnett welcomes Erica Falls at 9 p.m. House of Blues has Diggy Graves at 8 p.m. Kermit's Treme Mother-in-Law Lounge has Kermit Ruffins and the Barbecue Swingers at 6. Kerry Irish Pub features Patrick Cooper at 5 p.m. Les Bon Ton Roulet hosts Smoker's World at 11 p.m. Mahogany Jazz Hall presents the Gerald French Trio at 7. And the Mahogany Hall Jazz Band featuring Kid Chocolate at 9:30. Maison Bourbon Jazz Club welcomes Danny Rubio and the Catahoula Music Company featuring Jeff Kreiss at 8 p.m. May Bailey's Place has Ellis Dyson and the Current Five at 8:30. Nola Nacular Art Gallery has Secret Knock at 6 p.m. Pat O'Brien's features rotating sets by Emily Guidry, Matt Hayden, and Natalie May starting at 6 p.m. The Polo Club at the Windsor Court presents John Royan at 5:30 and Bean and the Boys at 9. Preservation Hall has the Preservation All-Stars at 5, 6:15, 7:30, and 8:45. Snug Harbor welcomes Kelly Love Jones at 4:30 and Dr. Michael White and the Original Liberty Jazz Band for two shows at 7:30 and 9:30. Three Muses has Orphaned in Storyville at 7:30. Tipitina's hosts An Evening with the Ico All-Stars at 9 p.m. Tropical Isle has Bourbon Mark Barrett and the First Calls at 7 p.m. And True South features Uncle Mo at 9 p.m. For the entire listing of today's live music events, go to wwoz.org/livewire. 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

0: 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I'm Alski, sitting in for Logan this week, and we have a brief message coming up and then right back to the music.
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A poor boy without it is just a sandwich. 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

All right, that's just about a wrap for World Journey for this week. Thank you all for listening in. I believe Logan will be back next week. Next up, Bryce Nice with the Black Party with music you've never heard before, and sometimes he hasn't either. So stay tuned for that. Always, always a great show. You can catch me Friday nights, 10 p.m. in my regular slot. And I will put a playlist up by 6:30 for sure. Go to the show host blog on the OZ website, and a link will be there. And to take us out today, the Togo All-Stars.

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Thanks to Alski for a fabulous world journey and for playing one more tune so I could get my act together here on the Block Party with me, Bryce Nice.

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WWOZFM New Orleans, 90.7 on your dial. I am Bryce Nice. This is the Block Party. I got Choo Choo Train in here keeping me company, but doesn't feel like getting on the mic tonight. Totally cool. We are playing long player records once again. It's a beautiful, super hot day out. My first time checking out the new extension of the park. If you know, if you're down here in the Riverwalk, used to stop there at the French Market, and they've extended it. And a couple months ago, they opened it, and I hadn't been there yet. And so today, Choo Choo Train, and I went down there, and it was pretty impressive. Little misters. Now, if we could only get some splash pads and water features for the children here in the city of New Orleans, that would be nice, and some shade on some playgrounds. But we'll take what we can get right now, because that was pretty nice. Just heard an album called Ayiketa. This is actually the last four records, I think it is. Well, no, the last three records and the one that I'm going to play in just a minute. I picked up all this week. Just something I love to do here on the Block Party. Bring them right to you fresh. This was originally released under the artist title Third World, and they changed it to the artist's names. I don't know if that was because of the Jamaican group Third World or because of Steve Winwood being one of the people on here, and he's fairly famous, so maybe they were doing some marketing here. But it's Remy Kabaka, Abdul Lasisi Amau, and Steve Winwood. And I think they originally released this in 74 and then was re-released on Antilles a few years later. We heard the tune called Black Beauty. The incredible, futuristic William Onyebor from the absolute classic album Atomic Bomb, which, again, I just picked up an old copy of this week. Can't say the name of the shops, but there's a lot of great record shops in New Orleans, and they, if you're looking for records, that's where you should go. You can always buy, you know, on the internet, but it's so much nicer and better, and you find so much cooler stuff when you go in person. And it's summertime, so folks can use your help. We heard Better Change Your Mind from the album Atomic Bomb. Marigold from the North Shore did a cover of the Rambos' Stop This Hauling Water. Some heavy instrumentation there. That's a Block Party favorite. And then we heard three Latin records to start the set off. Paco Navarrete y Su Conjunto Show out of Costa Rica, I believe, did their cover of Soul Limbo. Perla, originally from Paraguay and then became famous in Brazil, did her title track of an album called Amor, Amor. And from right here in New Orleans, if you know how to get a hold of Mr. Edwin Chapin Martinez, please, Irwin Chapin. And actually, Yolanda would know, so I've got to ask you. This was on our great Latin show. Host Yolanda had a label called Olovox that was based out of Musica Latina, which had multiple locations over the years, last on Magazine Street, right by Race, I believe it is. Great shop, and they had an incredible label where they reissued a lot of things from different, or they issued for the American market, things from all over Latin and Central America. But this was one that they produced here in New Orleans, recorded at Ultrasonic Studios. Irwin Chapin Martinez, that was a cover of Besame Mucho. And we started things off with Seprock doing track 37. So I'll stop yapping. And now we will play something else, which I'm going to tell you about, which I also picked up this week from one of our local shops. Excuse me. This is the Loyola University Jazz Band, 1972. There's a handful of Loyola University jazz records. I had never seen this one before, at least that I remembered. We're going to hear a cut called Acid West, recorded at the 1972 Loyola University High School Jazz Ensemble Festival. And in addition to all the great students who are in the personnel, this track features special guest alto sax appearance by none other than Julian Cannonball Adderley. So I feel like that deserves a play here. Check it out.

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0: Se acabó el cha-cha-cha.
1: All right, we're on one of those real block party kind of vibes right now. We are all over the place. Sonny and the Sunliners there doing Los Calles de San Antón from an album on the great Keylock Records out of San Antón. I'm not positive that was one of Sonny's labels, but